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1: Well, life on the farm is kind of laid back. Ain't much an old country boy like me can hack. 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Thank God I'm a country boy. 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Raising me a family and working on the farm. My days are all filled with an easy country charm. Thank God I'm a country boy. 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